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9: The top stories this hour. Sir Keir Starmer says Nigel Farage is wrong to say the reaction to the murder of 18-year-old Henry Novak should be one of rage. Hundreds of people joined a protest which turned violent in Southampton last night. The student was handcuffed, having been wrongly accused by his killer of racism in December. Labour's Jen Craft is his MP.
10: I think there's a number of people that have seen what happened to Henry, and instead of taking a step back and thinking, look, I'm in a position of power, I'm in a position of privilege, and I should use that to make sure that his family can get the answers that they need, they have used it for their own political purposes.
9: The US says it's carried out strikes on an island near the Strait of Hormuz to intercept multiple Iranian ballistic missiles and drones. America's Central Command says missiles fired at Kuwait and Bahrain didn't make it there. But Iran says it launched attacks in response to US actions. Southwest Water insists it's brought in extra safeguards after being fined almost £2 million for drinking supply failures in Devon. Inspectors found a parasite from animal faeces got into the system in 2024. UK surgeons have issued a warning over people travelling abroad for leg-lengthening surgery to make themselves taller. Experts say NHS hospitals are seeing patients require complex follow-up treatments and surgery. Professor Frank Smith from the Royal College of Surgeons.
11: It can be undertaken on specialist units with success, but there are significant risks if the patient doesn't know about the procedure, the unit, or the surgeon. And in this particular paper, it was evident that all of the patients had not had information.
9: The King, Queen, and Princess of Wales have met researchers, clinicians, and volunteers at Cancer Research UK. It's marked 125 years since it became a charity by holding a reception at St James's Palace in London last night. And it's reported Andoni Iraola has made a verbal agreement with Liverpool to become the side's new head coach. He's due to replace Arne Slot. That's the latest. I'm Laura Safe.

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8: Top stories this hour. Police officers have reportedly been hit with missiles in a protest close to where a student was murdered in Southampton. Henry Novak was handcuffed when his killer falsely accused him of racism. Reform UK leader Nigel Farage claims it's evidence of two-tier culture. Zia Yusuf from the party wouldn't say whether Mr Farage had spoken with the victim's family.
9: I haven't been, and I'm not going to comment on Nigel's confidential and private conversations. I don't think that that is appropriate, but my convictions around this issue and Nigel's convictions around this issue are around ensuring that we have one law for everybody.
8: The number of women suffering third-degree tears during childbirths increased by a quarter in 5 years. NHS data shows around 1 in 35 women who gave birth in England in the last year had one and usually required surgery. It happened to Megan, who says the traumas had lasting effects.
10: It can be really lonely and really traumatising, and just to have that humanity and somebody just ask if you're okay and what they can do for you next and explain what's happening to you at the time, just to be treated like a human.
8: England's chief midwifery officer says new clinical standards are being introduced. The US says it's carried out strikes on an island near the Strait of Hormuz. It claims they were intercepting multiple Iranian ballistic missiles being fired at Kuwait and Bahrain. An organisation's warning large numbers of people could be at risk of a cliff-edge fall in income when they retire. Pensions UK's calculated a minimum lifestyle for retired people costs nearly £14,000 for one-person household. People in the UK are expected to spend around 4 years and 8 months over an average of a lifespan on their phones unintentionally. That's according to a study by Virgin Media O2. And a dolphin, fox and an owl are among animals that could appear on banknotes. The Bank of England wants people to give their views on a selection of wildlife native to the UK. From Sky News, I'm Laura Safe.

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6: Top stories this hour. Police officers have reportedly been hit with missiles in a protest close to where a student was stabbed to death in Southampton. Henry Novak was handcuffed last December when his killer falsely accused him of racism. Our reporter Oliver Morgan has more.
7: Hundreds gathered outside Southampton Central Police Station last night, where activist Tommy Robinson and Lawrence Fox were among those who spoke to the crowd. Violent scenes broke out after a large group walked across town to the area of Portswood. Demonstrators chanted Henry's name as the line of police were pelted with bricks, chairs, cans and flares. Home Secretary Shabana Mahmood condemned the scenes as completely unacceptable, while the Novak family have urged people to not use Henry's death to feed division and hatred.
6: Well, the police watchdog's investigating Henry's treatment by Hampshire Police. Reform UK leader Nigel Farage claims it's evidence of two-tier culture. Last night, the party's Home Affairs spokesperson, Zia Yusuf, wouldn't say whether Mr. Farage had been in touch with the victim's family.
8: I haven't been, and I'm not going to comment on Nigel's confidential and private conversations. I don't think that that is appropriate, but my convictions around this issue and Nigel's convictions around this issue are around ensuring that we have one law for everybody.
6: In other news, figures suggest a growing number of women are suffering injuries during childbirth. One in 35 new mums in England received third or fourth degree tears in the last year, with most needing surgery. The Isle of Wight Council says action's already taking place to improve services after its adult social care provision was judged as requires improvement. A report published by the Care Quality Commission scored the service at 62%, just 1% below the threshold needed to secure a good rating. And a £3.4 million investment will help bring up to 77 new electric buses to Hampshire. The funding will improve charging facilities in Portsmouth to support cleaner, zero-emission routes across the county.
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6: Mostly cloudy with some rain for the south this morning. Sunny spells this afternoon with highs of 19. That's the latest. I'm Maria Greenwood.
9: That's it. We're off and running. Welcome along to the show. This Wednesday morning, it's Kate at Nation Easy Radio. I have Fleetwood Mac on the way after Lisa Stansfield.

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0: Tony Braxton and Breathe Again here at Nation Easy Radio. It's Kate Weston here with you on, Wednesday, the 3rd of June. It is a special day today. I will share with the group very soon. As always, we have the celebrity birthdays and Wednesday's happy fact. The music here, well, it's wonderful. But then you know that. I have the OJs on the way, Phil Collins as well. And if you need your fix of traffic and travel news, it's on the way next with Selena Ross.
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12: Good morning. Starting in Southampton, the fire service reporting they're dealing with a fire just off West Bay Road, asking that you keep doors and windows closed there. The St Denis Road area of Southampton busy with the works by Thomas Lewis Way. Keep me updated this morning, 0333 311 1050.
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A bit of the Philly sound here at Nation Easy Radio, the OJs and Love Train. Welcome along to the show. It's Kate Weston here with you on Wednesday, the 3rd of June. It's a special day. Today, apparently, is National Egg Day, a culinary celebration of the incredible versatility and nutrition of eggs. You can't go wrong with an egg, can you? The times I come home and I go, oh, what shall I have for lunch? Oh, I know. Scrambled egg on toast. Easy peasy. Bob's your uncle. She started already. Michael Bublé is on the way. After Bette Midler on Nation Easy.

0: Oh, I wish he would. Michael Bublé and Home here at Nation Easy Radio. Before that, what a song. Wind Beneath My Wings from Bette Midler. It's Kate Weston here with you this Wednesday. I was saying today is National Egg Day. And how good eggs are for you. Oh, they're really, really good for you. And they're cheap. Well, I say cheap, it's all relative, but they're reasonably well priced, aren't they? I have to say, it does drive me a bit nuts when the media keep banging on and saying that you can't eat properly on a budget. Because what's a couple of eggs? What, 50p? 40p? Something like that? Slice of toast? A brilliant lunch. Yes, I eat it all the time. Anyway, just making a point. Onwards, Kate. Christopher Cross is on the way with Arthur's theme. And if you need the traffic and travel news, Selena is your girl. And she is up next.
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15: In Southampton, a fire is being dealt with off West Bay Road. 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Main Road, Coldon Common, short delays through the roadworks there. Similar picture from the works on the A27 Moor Hill Road. My hotline is 0333 311 1050.
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0: Always be my baby. That's what I say to my son. But Mum, I'm a man. I'm over 18 now, but you'll always be my baby. Anyway, it's Kate here at Nation Easy Radio. It is almost time for the news here in the South. The weather forecast too. And I shall kick off the next hour with Alexander O'Neill and Frankie Valli. It is almost 7 o'clock.
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7: The top stories this hour. Protesters have pelted police with missiles in clashes close to where student Henry Novak was stabbed to death in Southampton in December. Henry's been handcuffed by police after his killer falsely accused him of racism. Our reporter Abby Simpson has more.
8: Hundreds gathered outside Southampton Central Police Station with activist Tommy Robinson and Lawrence Fox among those addressing the crowd. Tensions escalated as the group marched to Portswood, where bricks, chairs, cans and flares were thrown at police. Home Secretary Shabana Mahmood has condemned the violence as completely unacceptable. Henry Novak's family are asking people not to use his death to spread division or hate.
7: Well, one of the police officers involved in the handcuffing of murdered Southampton student Henry Novak has resigned, but three others are still serving. Sir Keir Starmer says he felt sick watching the body-worn camera footage of Henry's arrest. Conservative leader Kemi Badenoch called the 18-year-old's killing a seminal moment for Britain. In other news this morning, around 10 fire engines are at the scene of a fire in West Bay Road in Southampton. A number of hybrid vehicles are involved in the blaze. People living nearby are being asked to keep their doors and windows closed. Isle of Wight Council says it will continue to work closely with staff, partners and residents as it takes forward its improvement plans following a rating of requires improvement for its adult social care provision. A report published by the Care Quality Commission scored the service at 62%, just 1% below the threshold needed to secure a good rating. Council leaders say that although the findings highlight some areas for development, they also recognise a number of important strengths already in place across the service. And Harry Kane says his waxwork figure at London's Madame Tussauds is like looking in the mirror. The England captain says his eyes are so realistic.
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7: Mostly cloudy with some rain for the south this morning. Sunny spells this afternoon with highs of 19. That's the latest. I'm Maria Greenwood.
9: 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It's Kate with Frankie Valli on the way after Alexander O'Neill.

Frankie Valli on Nation Easy Radio with My Eyes Adored You. That was our pick on the A to Z of 70s on Sunday, on, strangely enough, Sunday. Yes. That means we are now on to the letter W. I want to play the Wombling song, but I am told it is not a relaxing favourite. Come on now. Anyway, do you have any suggestions for a relaxing favourite beginning with W that fits nicely into the 1970s? Maybe the name of an artist or a band or the title of a song. We're not fussy. Do WhatsApp me 07740938500. Thank you very much. Foreigner are on the way after Macy Gray here at Nation Easy.

0: This is Nation Easy Radio. It's Kate. It's playing Foreigner, Waiting for a Girl Like You. I've got Elton John on the way, Whitney Houston too, Selena Ross, as you traffic and travel, after this morning's birthdays. Or today's birthday, because it's their birthday all day. I know. Don't overthink it, Kate. Rafael Nadal, he was quite good at tennis, 40 today. The 13th, the Doctor Who, Jodie Whittaker, is 44. Susie Quattro, 76. Curtis Mayfield, well, he's moved on up, yes, because it's his happy heavenly birthday. Actress Michelle Keegan is 39. Penelope Wilton is 80. From the Stereophonics, Kelly Jones is 52. Susanna Constantine, yes, from Trini and Susanna, 64 today. And Anita Harris, yes, from, well, Carry On Up Your Camel, something like that. No, it was Carry On Doctor, wasn't it? Yes. 84 today. If it's your birthday today, have a lovely day. Nation Easy
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12: In Southampton, a fire being dealt with off West Bay Road. Busy with works A27 Moor Hill Road. And in Winchester, we've got the ongoing closure of Romsey Road by Upper High Street. Also, temporary lights have been set up on Chesil Street. The A338 in Ellingham, long-term works continue there.
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Whitney Houston, Where Do Broken Hearts Go on Nation Easy Radio. It's Kate Weston here with Kajagoogoo and Too Shy on the way after Sir Cliff. Yes, he's not just for Christmas. So, in my quest to discover people's real names, it's Kate Weston, by the way, I need to say that. In my quest to discover people's real names, I've looked at Susie Quattro. It's her birthday today, 76 today. And, well, she was christened, would you believe, Susan K. Quattro. Yes, who knew? Well, I know that you knew, but I didn't. I fully expected her to be something like Susan Smith. Something like that. But no, she is a Quattro. With a name like that, she was always going to be a rock star, wasn't she? Yep, you were never going to find her behind the counter at Woolies. Not that there's anything wrong with being behind the counter at Woolies back in the day. Except you put on weight. Yes, all of that pick and mix. Oh, but I do miss it. Don't you?

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12: It's roadworks at Headley delaying you on the A339, just south of there, actually. Quite busy around Sedgemoor. The A27 in particular from the Titchfield side. Stansted Road, Horndean, delays are building there due to the ongoing roadworks. And in Winchester, beware of the closure of Romsey Road by Upper High Street, along with a set of lights now in place on Chesil Street.
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0: Bangles and Eternal Flame here at Nation Easy Radio with me, Kate Weston. I'm here with your relaxing favourites at breakfast until 10 o'clock this Wednesday morning. On the way, I've got something from Howard Jones and one of the most recorded songs in history. Yes, by the Righteous Brothers. They're on the way after the news and the weather. It is almost 8 o'clock.
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9: Top stories this hour. Protesters have clashed with riot police close to the scene of Henry Novak's murder in Southampton, with the Home Secretary accusing demonstrators of hijacking a tragedy. The student's death has sparked anger after the 18-year-old was handcuffed by officers as he lay dying because of a false racism accusation made by his attacker. Our reporter Freya Taylor's outside Southampton Central Police Station.
10: Well, it's very quiet here this morning, but scenes were very different last night, as just hours ago, hundreds of people flocked here to protest with activists Tommy Robinson and Lawrence Fox, pelting riot police with chairs, cans and flares, further escalating the violence as they walked to Portswood. Two people were arrested, according to the policing minister. Henry Novak's family are asking people not to use his death to spread division or hate.
9: Well, Hampshire Police has confirmed one of the officers involved in the handcuffing of the murdered student has resigned. Three others are still serving. The Independent Police Complaints Commission's investigating. Sir Keir Starmer says there are serious questions to answer about the case. Dal Babu is a former chief superintendent at the Met Police and wants lessons to be learned.
11: Not to take things at face value, not just because somebody says that this is a racist incident, assume that the person who makes the allegation is correct. You still have to investigate it.
9: In other news, investigations continue into the death of a man in Poole Harbour. The body of 35-year-old Michael Mitchell from Essex was found off the coast of Beta Park yesterday morning. It's after a man was reported to have gone into the water from a sailing boat in Arne Bay on Friday. Three people have been questioned on suspicion of murder. Around 10 fire engines are tackling a blaze on West Bay Road in Southampton this morning, involving several hybrid vehicles. People nearby are being told to keep doors and windows shut because of the smoke. And hedgehogs, woodpeckers and bumblebees are among creatures shortlisted to appear on future banknotes. The Bank of England's giving us a month to have a say on wildlife that should feature in new designs.
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9: Mostly cloudy with some rain for the south this morning. Sunny spells this afternoon with highs of 19. That's the latest. I'm Maria Greenwood.
0: It's Kate. Thank you for choosing Nation Easy Radio. You'll be glad you did. On the way, the Righteous Brothers and Howard Jones.

The Righteous Brothers and Unchained Melody here at Nation Easy Radio. So that song then has been recorded over 500 times in multiple languages. But that, of course, is the version that we all know and love. Before that, Howard Jones, What Is Love, here at Nation Easy. So many great artists from the South Coast. So Howard Jones, Joe Jackson, Craig David, Benny Hill. Oh yes, a hotbed of talent. It's Kate here with you on a Wednesday morning. I have Wednesday's Happy Fact on the way very, very soon after George Michael, Heal the Pain. And this is Madonna here at Nation Easy.

0: George Michael, Heal the Pain. Here at Nation Easy Radio, James Ingram and Michael McDonald are on the way. I've got Elvis Presley too. And Selena, no, she's not singing. What a relief. But she does have the traffic and travel news for the South. It's time for Wednesday's Happy Fact to make your day a little better. Not much, just a bit. This week, the facts are all about beauty. Yes. Today, it's about the famous brand of makeup, Maybelline. Yes, Maybelline. I can't even say it. Maybe it's Maybelline. You know the advert. Anyway, it was founded in 1915 by Tom Lyle Williams after he saw his sister, Mabel, applying a mixture of coal dust and Vaseline to darken her lashes. That is never going to end well, is it? Yes, Mabel, aka the Panda.
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6: Some long delays on the A339 at Headley. It's due to roadworks, particularly bad northbound there, and it's still running very slowly eastbound A31 at 4 marks. Lengthy delays into Winchester. We've got temporary lights on Chesil Street. Long delays then from Junction 10 on Bar End Road. Also, Romsey Road stays closed. The A305 set on Ashfield, that's been looking slow both ways, and also looking slow on the Winchester Road into Southampton from Bassett Avenue.
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0: I'm not the only one here at Nation Easy Radio. It's Kate Weston here with you. On Wednesday, the 3rd of June, we have established that it is National Egg Day, a culinary celebration of the incredible versatility and nutrition of eggs. Yes, I get it. I like an egg. I like a fried egg from time to time. I like my scrambled the most. Poached eggs. Do you know, I've never actually poached an egg. Isn't that a terrible admission? Aren't you meant to put vinegar in the water and set it swirling, create like a little tsunami in the old pan? Do you know, I must give it a go sometime. Yeah, be warned if you're listening, family. I have Wet, Wet, Wet on the way, wishing I was lucky here at Nation Easy. On the way next, though, it is your fix of traffic and travel news. Selena Ross is here very soon.
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9: Roadworks delaying you on the A339 at Headley, and it's still slow at A31 eastbound at 4 marks. Very slow Bridge Mary through Fareham to the M27, and we've got queues in Winchester on Bar End Road. Very slow from Junction 10 due to temporary lights on Chesil Street. Congestion throughout the city as well. Also ongoing works closing part of Romsey Road.
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0: Bittersweet Symphony from The Verve here at Nation Easy Radio. It is fast approaching 9 o'clock this Wednesday morning. It is almost time for the Stress Busters, an hour of super relaxing favourites to ease you into the day. Yes, we don't want to do anything too strenuous, particularly at this time of year when it's a little bit warm. Anyway, we have the Stress Busters on the way soon with Tapao and Paul Young kicking us off after the news and the weather.
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4: The top stories this hour. Two people have been arrested after unrest in Southampton over the killing of an 18-year-old student. Henry Novak died last December while he was handcuffed after being wrongly accused of racism by his attacker. The Home Secretary has accused protesters of hijacking a tragedy. Our reporter Freya Taylor is at Southampton Police Station.
5: It may be quiet here this morning, but last night saw very different scenes as activists Tommy Robinson and Lawrence Fox led a protest with hundreds of people. They were seen throwing chairs, cans and flares at riot police, further escalating the violence as they walked to Portswood. Henry Novak's family are asking people not to use his death to spread division or hate.
4: Henry's MP, Labour's Jen Craft, says some people are playing politics with the tragedy.
6: I think there is a number of people that have seen what happened to Henry, and instead of taking a step back and thinking, look, I'm in a position of power, I'm in a position of privilege, and I should use that to make sure that his family can get the answers that they need, they have used it for their own political purposes.
4: One of the police officers involved in the handcuffing of Henry Novak's now resigned, but three others are still serving. The Independent Police Complaints Commission is investigating. In other news this morning, detectives say they're trying to establish the full facts of how a man died after going into the water off a boat in Poole Harbour. A body believed to be that of 35-year-old Michael Mitchell from Essex was found off the coast of Beta Park yesterday morning. Three men have been questioned on suspicion of murder. Around 10 fire engines are at the scene of a fire in West Bay Road in Southampton this morning. A number of hybrid vehicles are involved in the blaze. People living nearby are being asked to keep their doors and windows closed. And Liverpool and Andoni Iraola are understood to have reached a verbal agreement for the Spaniard to become the club's new head coach. The former Bournemouth boss will replace Arne Slot.
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4: Mostly cloudy with some rain for the south this morning. Sunny spells this afternoon with highs of 19. That's the latest. I'm Maria Greenwood.
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8: 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This morning, I'm going to kick off with Paul Young and Up First.

And that 80s classical will be on this coming Friday, the 5th of June. The Stress Busters continue this morning with Gabrielle. And this is Art Garfunkel on Nation Easy. My

0: One of your stress busters here at Nation Easy Radio with me, Kate West, and Gabrielle and Dreams. We do it each weekday at 9 o'clock. We play an hour of super relaxing favourites to ease you into the day. Yes, you can kick back, you can relax, have a cup of tea, down tools. Yes, I know you've only just arrived at work, but just tell your boss that Kate says it's perfectly acceptable. On with the stress busters this morning. I've got The Temptations on the way with a soul classic, Something Amazing from Kate Bush, and up next, it's Brenda Russell here at Nation Easy.
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0: Never Fall in Love Again on Nation Easy Radio. One of your stress busters this Wednesday morning. It's Kate Weston here with you. A little earlier in the show, I did the celebrity birthdays, and I forgot to say it's Rafael Nadal's birthday. Is it Rafael or Rafael? Rafael Nadal's birthday today. And he's 40. Today he was, of course, is, of course, the most amazing tennis player, just retired. Well, there is a new Netflix documentary all about him. I caught it the other day when I was watching something else and I thought, oh, I must remember to go back and watch that. So, yeah, if you like Nadal, if you like your tennis, I bet it's going to be brilliant. A documentary on Netflix. Right, back to this morning. Back to the Stress Busters. Up next, we're off to Budapest, yes, with George Ezra.
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0: Bruce Springsteen brings the Stress Busters to a close this Wednesday morning with Streets of Philadelphia. Stuart has another hour for you at 6 tonight. Duncan has 2 hours from 10 p.m. Just to say, a little while ago I was talking about Rafael Nadal and saying that he'd just retired. Do you know, I've just Googled it, and other search engines are available, and it was two years ago. He retired in 2024. This is what happens when you get older. It feels like it was just last week. 2 years ago now. Anyway, I was saying, if you're a fan, if you like your tennis, there's a new documentary to look out for on Netflix. That's it from me for today. I'm back tomorrow, 6 o'clock sharp. Have a lovely rest of Wednesday. Andy's on the way. He's up after the news and the weather. I'll see you at six tomorrow. Take care. Ta-ta.
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11: The top stories this hour. Two people have been arrested after unrest in Southampton over the killing of an 18-year-old student. Henry Novak died last December while he was handcuffed after being wrongly accused of racism by his attacker. Our reporter Freya Taylor is outside Southampton Central Police Station. Freya, can you tell us what happened last night?
12: Well, it may be quiet here this morning, but scenes were very different last night as hundreds protested with activists Tommy Robinson and Lawrence Fox pelting riot police with chairs, cans and flares. Two people were arrested, according to the policing minister.
11: So why have people been protesting, Freya?
12: Yes, well, Henry Novak was murdered by Vikram Digwa in December last year, and shortly after he was stabbed, was placed in handcuffs by police after Digwa told them he hadn't stabbed Novak, and as prosecution said in court, told a wicked lie that he'd been subject to racial abuse. Henry Novak's family is asking people not to use his death to spread division or hate.
11: In other news this morning, investigations continue into the death of a man in Poole Harbour. The body of 35-year-old Michael Mitchell from Essex was found off the coast of Beta Park yesterday morning. It's after a man was reported to have gone into the water from a sailing boat in Arm Bay on Friday. Three people have been questioned on suspicion of murder. A helicopter's crashed in Devon. Police say they're at the scene near Oakhampton, where several road closures are in place. Around 10 fire engines have been tackling a blaze on West Bay Road in Southampton this morning involving several hybrid vehicles. People living nearby have been told to keep doors and windows shut because of the smoke. And Isle of Wight Council says action's already taking place to improve services after its adult social care provision was judged as requires improvement. A report published by the Care Quality Commission scored the service at 62%, just 1% below the threshold needed to secure a good rating. The council says it will continue to work closely with staff, partners and residents as it takes forward its improvement plans.
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11: Overcast with rain for the south this morning, sunny spells this afternoon with highs of 19. That's the latest. I'm Maria Greenwood.
13: Thank you very much. Hello, good morning to you. This is Andy Jackson here with another hour of relaxing favourites from Atlantic Star and John Lennon and

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0: story of my life. It's all coming back to me now. It's Celine Dion on Nation Easy Radio. Relaxing favourites with me, Andy Jackson, like Hot Chocolate and ABBA. More from them on the way in a couple of moments. If you're looking for a night out tonight, if you're lucky with tickets, Portsmouth Guildhall is where you will find Midge Ewer, the front man of Ultravox and the Band Aid co-creator. 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

This is Nation Easy Radio with a relaxing favourite from Hot Chocolate, and Everyone's a Winner. There's more coming up from Coldplay and Richard Marx in a couple of moments. But first, let's do the all-day Easy Brain Buster music question. Always a music question this time of day. Here it is. Which band released the album OK Computer in 1997? Was it Muse, Placebo or Radiohead? Muse, Placebo or Radiohead? Which band released the album OK Computer in 1997? We'll do the answer after this. It's Richard Marx from Nation Easy Radio.

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0: Coldplay, Fix You on Nation Easy Radio. It's another relaxing favourite. Plenty more coming up, including the Human League and Human in a moment, and the answer to our music question on the all-day Easy Brain Buster. I asked which band released the album OK Computer in 1997. Your choices were Muse, Placebo and Radiohead. 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

0: Lenny Kravitz on Nation Easy Radio. It ain't over till it's over. Another hour of relaxing favourites coming up in a couple of moments after the latest news and weather for the South on FM and on DAB and on your smart speaker too. 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
9: The top stories this hour. Hampshire police say 11 officers and a police dog were injured during protests in Southampton last night over the killing of student Henry Novak. The 18-year-old was stabbed multiple times and died while handcuffed after his Sikh attacker falsely accused him of racism. Our reporter Freya Taylor is in Southampton for us now.
10: Chairs, cans and flares were thrown at riot police as last night's protest, led by Tommy Robinson and Lawrence Fox, escalated. Chief Constable Alexis Boone in a statement said, "They understand and appreciate as police officers that we're accountable for our own actions. What we do ask, however, is that those actions are judged through fair and transparent processes." Sarah Jones, policing minister, is speaking to us.
11: We had police injured, had a police dog injured. I want to thank the police who were there. It was a hard job that they did last night.
10: Police say more patrols will be in force in the coming days, and Henry Novak's family are asking people not to use his death to spread division.
9: Detectives say they're trying to establish the full facts of how a man died after going into the water off a boat in Poole Harbour. A body believed to be that of 35-year-old Michael Mitchell from Essex was found off the coast of Beta Park yesterday morning. Three men have been questioned on suspicion of murder. A Royal Navy helicopter has crashed into a field in Devon. Emergency services are at the scene in Sorton Down near Oakhampton after it came down early this morning. A £3.4 million investment into Hampshire County Council will help bring up to 77 new electric buses to the county. The funding will upgrade charging facilities at the Farlington Depot in Portsmouth, supporting zero-emission routes linking Portsmouth, Havant, Hayling Island, Waterlooville and Petersfield. It's part of wider plans to make bus travel cleaner, faster and more reliable. And Liverpool legend John Barnes has called for patience from supporters if Andoni Iriola becomes the new head coach at Anfield. The former Bournemouth boss has verbally agreed to take over after Arne Slot was sacked last weekend.
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9: Overcast with rain for the south this morning. Sunny spells this afternoon with highs of 19. That's the latest. I'm Maria Greenwood.
0: Thank you very much. Hello, good morning. This is Andy Jackson here at Nation Easy Radio with relaxing favourites all day like UB40, Joan Armour Trading and Peter Satira.

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0: Boxing Music, Avalon on Nation Easy Radio. Loads of stuff going on across the South tonight. We've got Mean Girls continuing its run at Bournemouth Pavilion with the gleefully entertaining musical comedy. And Kiss of the Spider Woman continues at Mayflower Studios in Southampton as well. 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

Dimash and the Rhythm of the Night playing on Nation Easy Radio, the home of Kate Weston at breakfast. And we got the Carpenters and Ed Sheeran coming up in a couple of moments as well. And our film and TV question on the All Day Easy Brainbuster. Which British sitcom features a family just watching telly in Manchester? Is it Early Doors, The Royal Family or Phoenix Nights? It's a nice easy one, isn't it? We'll do the answer after this. Ed Sheeran's A-Train on Nation Easy Radio.

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0: Superstar from the Carpenters. Proper relaxing favourites from Nation Easy Radio. And Take That coming up in a couple of moments as well with Pray. Did you see him in Southampton? We are one of the lucky ones. Right, film and TV question. I asked which British sitcom features a family watching telly in Manchester. Your choices were Early Doors, The Royal Family, or Phoenix Nights. Another easy one, just getting us in the kind of groove for the all-day easy brain busters. It was, of course, The Royal Family I was looking for.
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0: sad song, Say So Much. Elton John on Nation Easy Radio with relaxing favourites all day. And Stuart McGinley's Drive Time Show with Selena Ross looking after the roads every afternoon from 3 o'clock. Got our next all-day Easy Brain Buster question coming up in a couple of moments. Always around 12:30, we ask a question on sport. And that's all on the way in the next hour after the latest news and weather for the South.
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5: The top stories this hour. Police say 11 officers and a police dog were injured during protests in Southampton last night over the killing of student Henry Novak. Two people were arrested. The 18-year-old was stabbed multiple times and died while handcuffed after his Sikh attacker falsely accused him of racism. Sophie Martin lives on the road where the protest happened. Two of her cars were smashed up.
6: Bricks were being thrown, a bin was set on fire and pushed through the police line. Bottles, cans, I think a lot of walls and bins, chairs, all sorts.
5: Reform's Home Affairs spokesperson Zia Yousaf claims anti-racist policies are to blame.
7: We will bring about the Equal Treatment Act that will abolish and ban things like those race action plans and remove the DEI programs from our police forces that, as I say, demonstrably create racism against white people so that everyone is treated equally under the law.
5: Well, Southampton community leaders have accused the far right of busing people into the city to fuel violence after the murder of Henry Novak. Local councillors say most demonstrators were from outside the area and that the unrest only spread fear and division, going against the wishes of Henry's family. The chief constable is calling for calm as the investigation into the police response continues. In other news, Royal Navy helicopters crashed in Devon. An investigation's underway after the aircraft came down in a field near Oakham in the early hours of this morning. Illegal vapes, cigarettes and hand-rolled tobacco worth more than £3,000 have been seized from two shops in Ringwood and Totton. Trading Standards officers found over 500 illegal products hidden in items like an armchair and an oven during a joint operation with police. It's part of a wider crackdown on dangerous goods being sold in Hampshire. And Hampshire County Council is investing £3.4 million to help bring up to 77 new electric buses to the area. The money will upgrade charging at the Farlington Depot in Portsmouth and support greener routes across southeast Hampshire.
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5: Rain clearing to leave sunny spells for the south this afternoon. Highs of 20, showers overnight with lows of 13. That's the latest. I'm Maria Greenwood.
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She's Always a Woman to Me. It's Ting Tong. And that's Billy Joel on Nation Easy Radio. Maroon 5 and Tina Turner coming up in a couple of moments' time from now. And let's do our next question on the All Day Easy Brain Buster. It is always sport round about this time of day. Here's your question. Which British athlete specialises in the pole vault? Is it Holly Bradshaw? Is it Sophie Cook? Or is it Katarina Johnson Thompson? Easy for you to say. Answer after Tina. Station Easy Radio.

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0: Maroon 5, This Love from Nation Easy Radio, the home of relaxing favourites. More from Daryl Hall and John Oates in a couple of moments as well. And the answer to our sporting question on the All Day Easy Brain Buster, I asked which British athlete specialises in the pole vaults. Your choices were Holly Bradshaw, Sophie Cook and Katarina Johnson-Thompson. The answer was Holly Bradshaw, always popular at Christmas. Nation Easy
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0: And I Wonder Why, playing on Nation Easy Radio with relaxing favourites all day. 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
8: The top stories this hour. The Prime Minister's spoken in the Commons after 11 police officers were injured in Southampton last night during protests over the death of university student Henry Novak.
9: No matter the pain we feel, there is no justification for more violence and disorder. Yeah.
8: The 18-year-old was stabbed in December and put in handcuffs after his Sikh attacker falsely accused him of racism. Community leaders have called for calm as the clean-up operation gets underway. Sir Keir Starmer opened PMQs with these comments about last night's scenes.
9: The attacks directed towards police officers in Southampton last night were disgraceful and completely unacceptable. This is a time for serious work, not rage.
8: Well, we've asked these people in Southampton if they thought last night's protests should have gone ahead.
10: Personally, no, I don't think they should have, because they don't have the correct or any information, and I don't think you can protest over something that you aren't informed about.
11: I don't think the violence needed to happen, but it is what it is.
12: It was the right thing for them to do. I don't think that's the end of it either.
8: Meanwhile, Hampshire's Police and Crime Commissioners asked for an urgent inspection of the culture and performance of the control room and its ability to communicate critical threat information to officers on the ground. Donna Jones also wants an examination of the training provided to frontline officers responding to knife crime incidents. She says the review will not interfere with the ongoing IOPC investigation. Elsewhere, a Royal Navy helicopter has crashed into a field in Devon. Emergency services are still at the scene. And Tim Allen says he was impressed by Disney and Pixar that they wanted to look at the growing issue of screen addiction in Toy Story 5. The film introduces a new character, a tablet targeted at children.
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8: Wet and windy, some heavy showers around. Highs today, 17 degrees. That's the latest. I'm Greg Dean.
0: Thank you very much. Good afternoon to you. It's Andy Jackson here. Just gone 1 o'clock. I'm relaxing favourites from me on the way from Phil Collins and Andrew Gold. And we'll start with Fairground Attraction.

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0: 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More relaxing favourites coming up from Bonnie Tyler and Dr. Hook. 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

0: 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I'm Andy Jackson with more on the way from Gordon Lightfoot and Top Loader in a couple of moments. 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Which British author wrote the Da Vinci Code? 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

0: If you could read my mind, Gordon Lightfoot, a proper relaxing favourite from Nation Easy Radio. More coming up from Mariah Carey in a moment, and the answer to the general knowledge question on the all-day Easy Brain Buster. I asked which British author wrote The Da Vinci Code. Was it Dan Brown, Lee Child or Ken Follett? And the answer was Dan Brown.
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0: Phil Medley, Jennifer Warnes, and I've had the time of my life. This is Nation Easy Radio, relaxing favourites all day. And the final question on the all-day Easy Brain Buster coming up is the round we call the tricky one. That's on the way in about half an hour. And the latest news and weather for the South next at 2.
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7: The top stories this hour. The Prime Minister says there's no justification for more violence and disorder following attacks on police in Southampton. 11 officers were injured in clashes last night over the murder of student Henry Novak. He died while in police custody in December, having been stabbed by a Sikh man who'd falsely accused him of racism. Sir Keir Starmer also hit back at Nigel Farage's call for rage in response to the 18-year-old's death.
8: Exploiting this tragedy to create grievance and division would be wrong in any circumstances, but to do it when the family are expressly saying, please don't, is unforgivable.
7: Yeah. Sophie Martin lives on the road where the protests happened last night. Two of her cars were smashed up.
9: Bricks were being thrown, a bin was set on fire and pushed through the police line. Bottles, cans, I think a lot of walls and bins, chairs, all sorts.
7: Conservative leader Kemi Badenoch says MPs mustn't drive division.
10: The circumstances around Henry's wrongful arrest and tragic murder must be a wake-up call to the entire country and our institutions that every life matters.
7: Meanwhile, an urgent inspection of the culture and performance of the control room and its ability to communicate critical threat information to officers on the ground is to be carried out. Hampshire's Police and Crime Commissioner also wants the training provided to frontline officers responding to knife crime incidents to be examined, including the application of immediate first aid. Donna Jones says the review will not interfere with the ongoing IOPC investigation. Elsewhere, a Royal Navy helicopter's crashed in a field in Devon. It happened early this morning. And new research says we could spend almost 5 years of our lives aimlessly scrolling on our phones for no real reason. That translates to almost 90 minutes a day. You're up to date.
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7: Wet and windy, some heavy showers around. Highs today, 17 degrees. That's the latest. I'm Greg Dean.
0: Good afternoon to you. It's Andy Jackson here with one more hour of relaxing favourites from me, like Christopher Cross and Ace and Berlin. And you take my breath.

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1: Afternoon to you, Andy Jackson here at Nation Easy Radio. Got Bill with us on the way in a moment. And on Friday, I've got £750,000 on the way. Somebody's going to win that on Make Me a Winner. 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You can get in Friday's draw if you text the word play to 6511.

0: Two hit wonders, Ace of Base, because one of them was All She Wants Is Another Little Baby, and that was their other big hit, The Sign. This is Andy Jackson. Here we've got more relaxing favourites here on Nation Easy, coming up from Samantha Sang and Michael Jackson, and comedy going on all over the place at the weekend. Comedy at the Tower, taking place at the Spinnaker Tower in Gunwharf Keys, if you fancy that, 8 o'clock in the evening. The most exclusive and spectacular comedy night on the South Coast, they say. And for the price of your ticket, you get to go up the Spinnaker as well, followed by the night of comedy. Great venue, great comedians there as well. 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

Emotions from Samantha Sang featuring the Bee Gees on backing vocals. I don't know how she managed to get them to do that for her. Christina Aguilera coming up and Michael McDonald as well. More relaxing favourites. But first, the final question on the all-day easy brain buster. It's the round we call the tricky one. And here it is. Which British island was once a Viking kingdom? Was it Orkney, the Isle of Man, or both of them? We'll do the answer after this. Michael McDonald on Nation Easy.

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0: Christina Aguilera, beautiful, from Nation Easy Radio. More relaxing favourites like Wet, Wet, Wet, Sweet Little Mystery coming up. And the answer to our final question on the all-day Easy Brain Buster, I asked which UK island was once a Viking kingdom. Your choices were Orkney, Isle of Man, or both of them. And the answer was both of them.
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0: Nation Easy Radio, relaxing favourites all day. Later on tonight, Duncan Barks here with Stress Busters, 2 hours worth at 10 o'clock, and Your Nightcap as well at 10:30 and 11:30. But before that, it's Stuart McGinley's Go on the Drive Time Show. Selena Ross looking after the roads with him as well. And of course, more relaxing favourites on the way in just a moment.
1: This Father's Day, celebrate every side of Dad with a card as personal as he is. 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
2: The top stories this hour. Sir Keir Starmer says Nigel Farage's call for rage over Henry Novak's death is unforgivable.
3: No matter the pain we feel, there is no justification for more violence and disorder.
2: The 18-year-old was stabbed in Southampton in December and was put in handcuffs, having been falsely accused by his killer of racism. There were protests in the city last night. In the Commons, the Reform UK leader alleged evidence of two-tier policing.
4: Lose trust
5: Condemn it.
4: In being treated fairly by the police. Can he take some action, end this divisive practice, and make sure that all British citizens are treated the same?
2: Well, we've asked these people in Southampton if they thought last night's protests should have gone ahead.
6: Personally, no, I don't think they should have, because they don't have the correct or any information, and I don't think you can protest over something that you aren't informed about.
7: I don't think the violence needed to happen, but it is what it is.
8: It was the right thing for them to do. I don't think that's the end of it either.
2: Meanwhile, Hampshire's Police and Crime Commissioners asked for an urgent inspection of the culture and performance of the control room and its ability to communicate critical threat information to officers on the ground. Donna Jones also wants an examination of the training provided to frontline officers responding to knife crime incidents. She says the review will not interfere with the ongoing IOPC investigation. Elsewhere, three members of the Royal Navy have died in a helicopter crash in Devon. An investigation is underway. And lifting weights for between an hour and a half and 2 hours a week can cut the risk of early death. Experts say doing it regularly can lower the chances of heart disease and stroke by 19%.
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2: Wet and windy, some heavy showers around. Highs today, 17 degrees. That's the latest. I'm Greg Dean.
10: Hello, good afternoon. Stuart here across the South at Nation Easy Radio, and we've made it halfway through the week. Relaxing favourites coming up then from Louis Armstrong and Level 42.

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Brilliant. 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Stuart here with your relaxing favourites. It's 13 minutes after 3 o'clock, whatever you're up to today. Thank you for choosing us. And as ever, if you would like to get in contact, why not send a message via the Nation Player? Our WhatsApp number is 07740 938 500. And there's also Facebook. 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

0: Fiction Factory and Feels Like Heaven across the South. This is Nation Easy Radio. I'm Stuart McGinley. Wednesday the 3rd of June today, it's National Egg Day. How do you like yours? Also World Bicycle Day and World Cider Day as well. I'm not quite sure how the eggs and the cider would go together. It sounds like a very interesting picnic. Now on the way a little bit later on, we'll take a look and see who's celebrating their birthdays today. I just want to say happy birthday to my mum for today, the 3rd of June. If I forget to do that, I'll be in so much trouble. And coming up in a minute, it's Whitney Houston and Gladys Knight and the Pips at Nation Easy Radio.
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0: Whitney Houston at Nation Easy Radio and Saving All My Love For You, her very first hit here in the UK. And later on tonight, we slow things down for an entire hour with your Tea Time Stress Busters. 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
0: Now, well done to Pete and also his partner, Sean, who were the winners of £750,000 on Friday. 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

0: 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It's Nation Easy Radio with Crystal Gale at the home of your relaxing favourites. And the weather for today then? Unsettled once again with some gusty winds and rain around. Temperatures, well, only up to about 18 actually for today, a low of 12 tonight. And then for tomorrow, we'll see the return of the thundery showers and still quite breezy as well. Temperatures quite disappointing, 17 Celsius. And just to think, a week ago, we were basking in temperatures in the low 30s and on the verge of saying it's too hot. Well, I was anyway. Coming up next at Nation Easy Radio, we'll check in with Selena with the South's Travel and then a beautiful cover version from Everything But the Girl.
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10: Some lengthy delays off Haining Island at the moment. The queues start at Northwood Lane and take you all the way up to the A27 at Langston. Extremely slow out of Havant to the A27 there as well. St Denis Road, Southampton, the works by Thomas Lewis Way still causing delays. It is slow inbound on Thomas Lewis Way currently. Winchester Road into Shirley also looking really slow. Meanwhile, the works in Winchester still closing parts of Romsey Road. Got Wilton Road closed heading out of Salisbury. That's the A36.
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0: 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So wherever you are today, thank you very much for choosing Nation Easy Radio, the home of your relaxing favourites. 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
8: Top stories this hour. The Prime Minister says there's no justification for more violence and disorder following attacks on police in Southampton. 11 officers were injured in clashes last night over the murder of student Henry Novak. He died in police custody in December, having been stabbed by a Sikh man who'd falsely accused him of racism. Sir Keir Starmer also hit back at Nigel Farage's call for rage in response to the 18-year-old's death.
9: Exploiting this tragedy to create grievance and division would be wrong in any circumstances, but to do it when the family are expressly saying, please don't, is unforgivable.
8: Sophie Martin lives on the road where the protests happened last night. Two of her cars were smashed up.
10: Bricks were being thrown, a bin was set on fire and pushed through the police line. Bottles, cans, I think a lot of walls and bins, chairs, all sorts.
8: Conservative leader Kemi Badenoch says MPs mustn't drive division.
11: The circumstances around Henry's wrongful arrest and tragic murder must be a wake-up call to the entire country and our institutions that every life matters.
8: An urgent inspection of the culture and performance of the control room and its ability to communicate critical threat information to officers on the ground is to be carried out. Hampshire's Police and Crime Commissioner also wants the training provided to frontline officers responding to a knife crime incident to be examined. Donna Jones says the review will not interfere with the ongoing IOPC investigation. In other news, three people have died after a Royal Navy helicopter crashed in a field in Devon. The Ministry of Defence says it happened during a training exercise early this morning. And we now know the name of Universal's first theme park and resort in Europe. Construction on the Universal United Kingdom Resort in Bedfordshire is due to begin soon.
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8: A look at tomorrow. Thunderstorms are forecast with highs of 16 degrees. That's the latest. I'm Greg Dean.
0: Hello, good afternoon. Stuart here for Drive Time at Nation Easy Radio with relaxing favourites, including Billy Ocean and Bruce Hornsby coming up.

relaxing favourites all across the South. It's Nation Easy Radio with Billy Ocean. Love Really Hurts Without You. And not long to go before he visits Southampton for the summer sessions on the 21st of June. And he'll be supported by Marty Pello of Wet Wet Wet fame. Now on the birthday list for today, the 3rd of June, Susie Quattro is 76. Denise Williams also 76. And tennis player Rafael Nadal is 40. And happy birthday to you if you're celebrating today, including my mum, who's a big Pet Shop Boys fan just like me. So have this one on me. It's Nation Easy Radio.

0: Big Mountain and Baby I Love Your Way plays across the South. This is Nation Easy Radio, the home of Kate Weston at breakfast. She's back here tomorrow morning with all the latest news, weather and travel and stress busters between 9 and 10 with an hour of relaxing favourites for your Thursday morning. Back to this afternoon and we'll get the latest travel with Selena next, and then it's Dolly Parton still working hard. Nation Easy
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13: It is still looking busy leaving Hayling Island over Langston Bridge up to the A27 at Havant. Slow out of Havant there as well. Not as bad as it was earlier. Easter Road slow to Farlington. Whilst in Winchester, we've got severe congestion throughout, really. Andover Road, Hyde Street, Stockbridge Road and Wells Street all very slow, as is Easter Lane to Winnall. Got works there on Chesil Street and Romsey Road. St Denis Road, Southampton, that's slow with works towards Thomas Lewis Way. And there is some disruption with hover travel.
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0: In just 2 days' time, we're going to give away more life-changing money, £750,000, and it's going to be won every Friday in June. Just imagine the summer you would have. Last week's winner, Pete, couldn't believe his bank balance when he saw it.
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0: Well, you wouldn't, would you? 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

0: That was taken from Pearl Harbor, wasn't it? I had the tissues at the ready for that. It was so sad. Faith Hill, and There You'll Be at Nation Easy Radio with your relaxing favourites all across the south. The weather then for today stays unsettled with some showers and gusty winds. Those winds will ease a bit as we go through this evening. Temperatures today around 18 and a low tonight dipping down to 12. And then for tomorrow, another unsettled day really. This time, the thundery showers will return with a high of only 17 degrees. On the way very shortly, we'll see how the roads are looking across the south with Selena, and then we continue with the first hit for Swing Out Sister. Nation Easy
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17: Southbound A3 is looking slow past Petersfield. That's from the Winchester Road Junction towards QE Country Park. Langston Interchange, still busy all round there off the A27. Not as bad as it was earlier, though. Certainly not as bad leaving Hayling. Westbound A27, slowing from Farlington onto the M27. Romsey Road, Winchester, we've got works there, as we have on Chesil Street. Very congested throughout the city. Long delays there, particularly bad to Andover Road, Hyde Street, Stockbridge Road and Wales Street, and Eastern Lane to Winnall.
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0: Nation Easy Radio with relaxing favourites for the South and Sting, Englishman in New York. It was a year ago he was getting ready to perform at the Isle of Wight Festival. I can't believe that's been an entire year. Currently, he's starring in The Last Ship in London's West End. This is an original musical. He's written the music and the lyrics to it, and it's inspired by his own childhood experiences and the shipbuilding industry in Tyne and Wear. 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
13: The top stories this hour. The Prime Minister's accused Nigel Farage of exploiting the death of Southampton student Henry Novak. Sir Keir Starmer's condemned the Reform UK leader's call for rage after violent protests in Southampton last night.
14: No matter the pain we feel, there is no justification for more violence and disorder.
13: The 18-year-old was stabbed in Southampton in December and was put in handcuffs, having been falsely accused by his killer of racism. There were protests last night. Sophie Martin lives on the road where they happened.
15: Bricks were being thrown, a bin was set on fire and pushed through the police line. Bottles, cans, I think a lot of walls and bins, chairs, all sorts.
13: In the Commons today, the Reform UK leader alleged evidence of two-tier policing.
16: In being treated fairly by the police. Can he take some action, end this divisive practice, and make sure that all British citizens are treated the same?
13: We asked these people in Southampton if they thought the protests should have gone ahead.
17: Personally, no, I don't think they should have, because they don't have the correct or any information, and I don't think you can protest over something that you aren't informed about.
18: I don't think the violence needed to happen. but it is what it is.
19: It was the right thing for them to do. I don't think that's the end of it either.
13: Meanwhile, Hampshire's police and crime commissioners asked for an urgent inspection of the culture and performance of the control room and its ability to communicate critical threat information to officers on the ground. Elsewhere, three members of the Royal Navy have died after a helicopter crashed into a field during a training exercise in Devon. And Tim Allen says he's glad Toy Story 5 looks at the growing issue of screen addiction. There's a new character, Lilypad, a tablet targeted at children.
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13: A look at tomorrow. Thunderstorms are forecast with highs of 16 degrees. That's the latest. I'm Greg Dean.
0: Hello, good evening. Stuart here at Nation Easy Radio. I hope your Wednesday has been kind to you. The weather's not too good, is it? So stick with us and relaxing favourites.

Oh, what a lovely song. Everly Brothers at Nation Easy Radio, and All I Have to Do is Dream. It's 8 minutes after five now. On this very day, 3rd of June 1977, Bob Marley and the Wailers released the iconic Exodus album. It would go on to be one of the bestsellers globally, and rightfully so. 1978, I love this. The Guinness Book of Records entered the record books itself as the most stolen book from British libraries. Not too surprising, is it? Own up. Did you have one and not take it back? And 2002, Paul McCartney, Sting, Elton John, Brian Wilson, Cliff Richard and many more all appeared at the Queen's Jubilee concert in Buckingham Palace. For me, though, the performance I remember so clearly was Brian May with God Save the Queen performing that one on the guitar on the roof of Buckingham Palace, which was absolutely stunning. More than 200 million people tuned in to watch the Queen's Golden Jubilee Party. What an event that was as well. On the way here, we'll get some Paul Young on and also your latest travel with Selena at Nation Easy Radio after this now from Tina Arena and Chains.

0: Paul Young, Love of the Common People at Nation Easy Radio, all across the South with relaxing favourites. It's World Cider Day today, which brings back teenage memories that I wouldn't really want to share with you on the radio, but you probably have the same ones when you might have overindulged and then felt very ill afterwards. Put me off cider for quite some time. And unfortunately, I haven't got time to play the Wurzels today. I know you want me to, but I just can't. Coming up in just a minute, we'll see how the travel's looking across the South here at Nation Easy Radio with Selena, and then something logical from Supertramp.
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0: 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Traffic and travel.
1: Southbound A3 is looking slow past Petersfield. That's from the Winchester Road Junction towards QE Country Park. Langston Interchange, still busy all round there off the A27. Not as bad as it was earlier, though. Certainly not as bad leaving Hayling. Westbound A27, slowing from Farlington onto the M27. Romsey Road, Winchester, we've got works there, as we have on Chesil Street. Very congested throughout the city. Long delays there, particularly bad Andover Road, Hyde Street, Stockbridge Road and Wales Street, and Eastern Lane to Winnall.
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0: But first of all, on Friday, somebody is going to win more life-changing money to the tune of £750,000. We're doing this every Friday throughout June, did you know? And what a summer it would be. Last week's winner, Pete from Wiltshire, couldn't believe the zeros on his bank balance.
2: I can safely say the money is in the account. I've never seen so many zeros.
0: Congratulations, Pete. They're actually going to get themselves their dream home along with his partner, Sean. So what would you do with that money? Well, you could find out on Friday. 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

0: Nation Easy Radio at Drive Time with the besties Phil Collins and Phil Bailey, Easy Lover. It was so nice to see a clip of Phil the other day on TV looking well and even hinting that there could be some live shows again in the future. That would be wonderful. Speaking of which, Duran Duran have confirmed a new arena tour that will kick off in the UK later on this year. Also, the Doctor Who boss could name a new Time Lord in just a few days as he teases a new show announcement. And Taylor Swift has confirmed the rumours her new song will be appearing in Toy Story 5. Now, on the way here very shortly at Nation Easy Radio, we'll get the latest travel with Selena, and then we're going to fly without wings from their greatest hits album, It's Westlife. Nation Easy
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8: The southbound A3 continues to run slowly, heading past Petersfield towards the QE Country Park, and also widespread congestion throughout Winchester. We've got works, Romsey Road and Chesil Street. Lengthy delays all round already. Eastern Lane to Winnall's really slow. Long delays Andover Road and Stockbridge Road as well. M271, that's running slowly northbound, and delays at works in Headley on the A339. Also no trains between Farnham and Alton.
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16: The top stories this hour. The Prime Minister says there's no justification for more violence and disorder following attacks on police in Southampton. 11 officers were injured in clashes last night over the murder of student Henry Novak. He died while in police custody in December, having been stabbed by a Sikh man who'd falsely accused him of racism. Sir Keir Starmer also hit back at Nigel Farage's call for rage in response to the 18-year-old's death.
17: Exploiting this tragedy to create grievance and division would be wrong in any circumstances, but to do it when the family are expressly saying, please don't, is unforgivable.
16: Sophie Martin lives on the road where the protests happened last night. Two of her cars were smashed up.
18: Bricks were being thrown, a bin was set on fire and pushed through the police line. Bottles, cans, I think a lot of walls and bins, chairs, all sorts.
16: Well, Hampshire's chief constable says he doesn't think policing in the UK is anti-white.
19: Do we have a two-tier type policing system? I would refute that. I would say absolutely not. I see officers day in, day out on the grounds serving without fear or favour all our communities. And I think that's the case nationally.
16: Alexis Boones apologised to the family of Henry Novak. 11 officers were injured in last night's protests. In other news, three people have died after a Royal Navy helicopter crashed in a field in Devon. The Ministry of Defence says it happened during a training exercise early this morning. Halifax, Lloyds and the Bank of Scotland say their tech issues have been resolved. Thousands of people reported issues with their apps and online banking services earlier. And we now know the name of Universal's first theme park and resort in Europe. Construction on the Universal United Kingdom Resort in Bedfordshire is due to begin soon.
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16: A look at tomorrow. Thunderstorms are forecast with highs of 16 degrees. That's the latest. I'm Greg Dean.
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0: Hello, good evening. Stuart here, across the south at Nation Easy Radio with Wednesday Stress Busters. And coming up, Lucy Silvers after some purple rain from royalty.

That is such a beautiful song, isn't it? Nation Easy Radio across the South with Stress Busters and an hour of relaxing favourites like Lucy Silvers. And this is Heatwave Now, always and forever. Oh.

0: Seem to remember someone called Dobie Gray also recording that song previously. Michael Bolton at Nation Easy Radio and Stress Busters for this evening. Coming up in just a second, we'll get the latest travel with Selena, and then I've got some more beautiful songs to help you relax after a busy Wednesday. UB40 with a cover version which took them to number one, and some Saturday Love on a Wednesday tea time.
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10: Southbound to A3, no change there. Still very busy past Petersfield towards Burriton. Broken down vehicle on the westbound M27, junction 9 to 8 towards Burselton. Traffic in Winchester generally better than it was earlier. However, Eastern Lane still very slow to Winnall. Rail disruption between Farnham and Alton.
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0: I listened to the Dusty in Memphis album recently and just forgot how good it was. That's one of the songs from it, of course. Son of a Preacher Man at Nation Easy Radio in Stress Busters. The late, great Dusty Springfield, always a legend. Coming up here, it's the legend of travel. Selena Ross here at Nation Easy Radio. And then we continue with Robert Palmer in Stress Busters.
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10: Southbound A3, it's a broken down vehicle heading towards Clanfield that's still causing delays back towards Petersfield. Also a broken down vehicle, westbound M27, junction 9 to 8 after Whiteley towards Burslesdon. Traffic, however, is moving well. Ongoing roadworks causing delays at times, St Denis Road, Southampton by Thomas Lewis Way.
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0: George Michael at Nation Easy Radio. What a beautiful song. And Jesus to a Child from his excellent older album. Finishing off Stress Busters for tonight. We'll do more here tomorrow, of course, at the same time. And Duncan Barks returns tonight from 10 till midnight with your late night Stress Busters, and you can choose your ultimate relaxing favourite with the nightcap. I'll be back here tomorrow from 3 at Nation Easy Radio, and over on Nation Radio South in just over an hour's time with the Album Hall of Fame tonight featuring Wet Wet Wet. But stick around, Tim Allen's on the way here next with more relaxing favourites including Cher and the Carpenters after the headlines at 7.
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10: The top stories this hour. Hampshire's chief constable has denied two-tier policing's in operation after the murder of Southampton University student Henry Novak.
11: Do we have a two-tier type policing system? I would refute that. I would say absolutely not. I see officers day in, day out on the grounds serving without fear or favour all our communities. And I think that's the case nationally.
10: Alexis Boone has also apologised to Henry's family, and he said this when asked about racism.
11: I do not think policing is racist. There are racist individuals within policing. Of course there are, and there have always been, and we will tackle that and deal with it. But it is not any anti-community.
10: Earlier, the Prime Minister accused Nigel Farage of exploiting the case. Sir Keir Starmer's condemned the Reform UK leader's call for rage.
12: No matter the pain we feel, there is no justification for more violence and disorder.
13: Yeah.
10: The 18-year-old was stabbed in December and was put in handcuffs, having been falsely accused by his killer of racism. There were protests in the city last night. Sophie Martin lives on the road where they happened.
13: Bricks were being thrown, a bin was set on fire and pushed through the police line. Bottles, cans, I think a lot of walls and bins, chairs, all sorts.
10: Elsewhere this evening, an investigation's underway after a Royal Navy helicopter crashed, killing three people. The aircraft came down in a field in Devon early this morning. And Tim Allen says he's glad Toy Story 5 looks at the growing issue of screen addiction. The film introduces a new character, a tablet targeted at children.
14: I'm more angry with my youngest right now because I'll take her to movies and she's on the damn phone at a movie. She goes, you know, they're so used to how quickly the little things come up, 7 seconds, 8 seconds.
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10: A look at tomorrow. Thunderstorms are forecast with highs of 16 degrees. That's the latest. I'm Greg Dean.
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0: Nation Easy Radio with Culture Club. Do you really want to hurt me? Let's hope not. 14 minutes past seven, Wednesday evening's evening show across the South with me, Tim Allen. I'm here till 10 tonight. Here comes Michael Jackson now on Nation Easy Radio.
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0: 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Kind of reminds me of nice warm summer days, doesn't it? The weather's been a bit funny this week, hasn't it? It looks like winter, but it's actually quite mild out there, apart from the fact it's been rather wet this week. So hopefully some nice warmer weather like we had last week coming up very soon. Right, on the way next here on The Evening Show, great tune from Fat Larry's Band here at Nation Easy Radio. 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

0: 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The home of Kate Weston here tomorrow morning when you wake up, and more great tunes, more relaxing favourites on the way in a sec. It's almost 8 o'clock. 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
0: A delightful mix of music coming your way in the form of Travelling Wilburys with Handle With Care, Al Green, and up next, here comes Bananarama.

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No, that never happens, does it? Eric Carmen now, all by myself, on the home of relaxing favourites. 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When

0: Nation Easy Radio. Very atmospheric song from Chris Isaak and Wicked Game. Do you like quizzes? If you do, here's one coming up at the Red Lion in Stubbington, Tuesday, 9th of June. That's next Tuesday, isn't it? 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

0: Nation, Easy Radio with Belinda Carlisle and Circles in the Sand. It's Tim Allen here on the evening show on the home of Kate Weston's wonderful breakfast show, Andy Jackson through the day, Stuart McGinley on the drive show, and the little old me on the evening show between 7 and 10. And of course, from 10 tonight, we've got Duncan Barks with the Stress Busters. 2 hours of wonderful, relaxing tunes. That's in an hour from now. More great tunes in seconds. Hold on.
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Nation Easy Radio, Roxy Music, more than this, Tim Allen on the evening show. I'm here Monday to Friday, 7 till 10, and then, yes, I'm also here over on Nation Radio, down the dial a bit on 106 FM with the late show from 11 p.m. Oh yes, they work me hard here. Right, got Al Stewart, the Year of the Cat, to play fairly soon, but first of all this from Robbie Williams, and She's the One on Nation Easy Radio.

0: Nation Easy Radio, relaxing favourites across the south, whether you're in maybe Bournemouth and Poole, maybe Selsey, Hayling Island, centre of Southampton, maybe up towards Basingstoke or Reading. Listening on DAB, nice to have you there. Stay with us for more great tunes. We've got a Foreigner on the way in a second. Of course, Duncan here from 10 tonight with the Stress Busters here at Nation Easy Radio.
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1: Welcome back to Costa Coffee's Iced Coffee Forecast, here to update you on the week ahead. Today, there'll be unexpected adventures moving in from the east, with high chances of bumping into friends and conversations that go on longer than planned. Later this week, expect a refreshing iced coffee, made for picnics with picky bits and nowhere to be until six. Because whatever the weather, with a Costa iced coffee made with heart in hand, the summer moments we love last. Costa iced coffee, made for summer.

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0: Nation Easy Radio with Horn and Oates, and She's Gone. And that's all from me for tonight. I'll be gone in 10 seconds. Back tomorrow evening, same time, 7 till 10 here on The Evening Show. Stick around. You've got 2 hours of fantastic Stress Busters coming up next with the brilliant Duncan Barks here at Nation Easy Radio.
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4: 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Hello from me, Duncan Barks. It's Stress Busters through until midnight. Relaxing songs to round off your Wednesday. Start

Nation Easy Radio, 2 hours of seriously relaxing favourites to round off your day. We call them Stress Busters, and there goes George Benson, the greatest love of all. You also heard the Sugar Babes, Too Lost in You, and Yazoo from the 1980s, Only You. I hope your day's not been too bad. Look at it this way, we're more than halfway through the week, which I think, by anyone's reckoning, is a win we can all celebrate. My day was all right. A little bit challenging earlier at the supermarket. I won't name the supermarket. It's very well known, but I literally had an argument with a self-service checkout machine, which is supposed to be more convenient. I'll believe it when it happens. Listen, a song from the beautiful South lined up, but first, a 60s classic from Thunderclap Newman, a Nation Easy Radio.

0: Action Easy Radio plays the beautiful South and the song that pretty much started it for them. A song for whoever here on Stressbusters. I was lucky enough to see the beautiful South in the early days of their career when that song had just become a big hit, and they played a venue in Brighton that I can't quite remember now. I think it might have been the Top Rank Suite. And the encore song was the Bee Gees, You Should Be Dancing. And believe me, it's not the kind of tune you'd expect the beautiful South to play. Right, up next, The Pretenders.
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It's not time to make a change. Just relax, take it easy. You're still young, that's your fault. There's so much you have to know. Find a girl, settle down. If you want, you can marry. Look at me, I am old,

Nation Easy Radio, home of relaxing favourites across the South, a poignant song from Cat Stevens, that's Father and Son. You also heard The Pretenders, I'll Stand By You. Now listen, every Monday, Tuesday, Wednesday and Thursday night around 10:30 and 11:30, we do something here called The Nightcap. It sadly does not involve alcohol or a wee dram. It

does involve your late night song selection. It is a nightcap. You get involved on WhatsApp, the number 07740938500. Just need to tell me who you are, where you are, and one of the songs that you like, and the kind of song that you think will sound great at this late hour. Tonight's selections, courtesy of Carly in Porchester, that's in the next hour. But right now, Joe in Bridport has chosen a song, and I have to say, Joe, this is a song that I know for a lot of people makes them very emotional. It's a song that was originally written by Christine McVie of Fleetwood Mac. It appeared on their 1977 album Rumours. A couple of decades later, Eva Cassidy did her version of Songbird. It's simply magical, and this is Joe in Bridport's nightcap here on Stressbusters and Nation Easy Radio.

0: Nation Easy Radio, the home of relaxing favourites and the home of Kate Weston at breakfast. 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Only us here at Nation Easy. There goes Gabrielle, Out of Reach. Before that, Eva Cassidy, her song Songbird. That's Joe in Bridport's Nightcap song selection. One more Nightcap in the next hour here at Stress Busters at around 11:30. But first, and up next, a great song from the 80s from Madness.
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0: Nation Easy Radio with Coldplay, In My Place. This is Duncan Barks with Wednesday Night Stress Busters. I'm here Monday to Thursday night, 10 p.m. through until midnight, with some late night musical therapy for the South. The kind of songs that soothe you after a very challenging day. And more of those songs here, just moments away.
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0: This is Duncan Barks and Nation Easy with another hour of some of the most relaxing songs ever recorded, including Barry White, Robin Beck, but first, John Lennon.

Nation Easy Radio, late Wednesday night across the South. I'm Duncan Barks with Stress Busters, through until midnight with Barry White, Just the Way You Are, Robin Beck and First Time. Gave her a big hit in the 1980s. I think, in fact, it was a number one because it was used in a TV commercial for Coca-Cola. And you also heard John Lennon and Woman. I'm here through until midnight. We call them Stress Busters. They are some of the most relaxing songs ever to be recorded. A little bit later on this hour, our second nightcap song selection. We're off to Porchester and Carly's choice of tune. In the meantime, I have a 1980s song from the Pointer Sisters, but first, a remarkably poignant piece of music from Eric Clapton and Nation Easy Radio.

0: Nation Easy Radio, the Pointer Sisters, Slow Hand, also Eric Clapton and Tears in Heaven. 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

Nation Easy Radio, home of relaxing favourites across the South, with Paula Abdul and Rush Rush, also Mr. Big. Let's be honest, sounds like a gangster, but is not. It was the band who gave you To Be With You here at Nation Easy. It's Duncan here with Stress Busters through until midnight. Good to have you along as we round off the day together. And it's time for this hour's nightcap selection. Now, this is the choice of Carly in Porchester, who got in contact on WhatsApp a few nights ago. You can do the same. The number is 07740 938 500. Doesn't need to be an essay. You just need to tell me who you are, where you are, and your choice of tune. Carly did that and described herself as a big Adele fan and said, some of Adele's music has got me through some of the hardest parts of my life so far. And I can understand that because Adele is just a genius, isn't she? Thank you, Carly in Porchester, for choosing Adele when we were young at Nation Easy Radio.

0: Nation Easy Radio. 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We call them Stress Busters. Patty Austin and James Ingram, that's Baby Come To Me. And before that, Adele, When We Were Young, Carly and Porchester's Nightcap song selection. 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

0: Nation Easy Radio, and I have to say, one of my favourite songs ever to be recorded by the Goo Goo Dolls, that's Iris. Wrapping up Wednesday night Stress Busters, I've been Duncan Barks. Thank you for listening over the last couple of hours. Stress Busters returns, the last one of the week, tomorrow night, Thursday night, 10 p.m. through until midnight. I'll see you then. Don't forget Kate Weston back here tomorrow morning from 6. Whatever you're doing tonight, take care.
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